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And if your man gives you trouble just to move out on a double, and you don't let it trouble your brain, cause away goes trouble down the drain. Said away goes trouble down the drain.

0: Dit is Nieuw bij Joe. Taylor Swift.
1: Hey, it's Taylor.
0: I knew it, I knew you.
2: Good

0: Dit is Joe Summer. Dit is Nieuw bij Joe.
1: Taylor Swift.
2: Hey, it's Taylor.
1: I knew it, I knew you.
3: Good.